watch, not a rigid. It's a million plus three reasons I lied. I could admit it. And I just don't want you to waste my time. Cause I'm trying to get with you. I be feeling down, but I'm fine when I'm with you. You be thinking I be lying when I say I miss you, girl. You know I'm on your body, on your body.

straight, son, it can't tell me nothing. Bossed up and I changed the game. Screaming, it's my big bronze boogie, got all them girls shook. My big fat ass got all them boys cooked. We're from dollar bills, now we popping rubber bands.

BBC News with Roisin Hasty. The Vatican says Pope Leo has been treated for lung cancer after an operation to remove part of his right lung. A statement described the operation in Rome as successful and said further tests would be carried out. A former gang leader has been sentenced to 40 years in prison for his role in the murder of the American rapper Tupac Shakur. Prosecutors argue that although Dwayne Kefidi Davis did not fire the gun himself, he was the ringleader of the gang that shot Tupac. Saudi Arabia says four people have been wounded by debris from two Houthi missiles that are intercepted over the capital, Riyadh. The Saudi Civil Defence Agency said 15 homes were damaged. Ukraine's President Volodymyr Zelensky says a Russian ballistic missile attack has hit an energy facility and a residential building in the capital, Kyiv. Two people are reported to have been killed and 21 injured in the attack. Colombia's Peace Tribunal has indicted 10 former members of the FARC guerrilla group for alleged war crimes targeting indigenous communities. One incident cited was in Caquetá in 1997 when Marxist rebels allegedly killed seven indigenous people they accused of collaborating with their opponents.

0: The FBI said they've arrested a Saudi national employed by the artificial intelligence firm OpenAI for installing a secret recording device in one of the company's offices. The bureau alleged that Abdulrahman Al-Fazan intended to capture sensitive information about the OpenAI's superintelligence technology. And researchers in Britain have discovered a new species of dinosaur after a fossil from southern England was re-examined for the first time in more than a century. A PhD student was investigating the skulls of dinosaurs when he was handed one which he later realised was unique. The 5-metre-long tiger-like predator has been named Invicti Bellatrix amberina.
1: The world in...
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I just figured if you saw me, if you looked in my eyes, you remember our connection and be freed from the lies. I just figured I was something that you couldn't replace, but there was just a blank stare and I couldn't relate. I just couldn't understand and I couldn't defend what we had, what we shared, and I couldn't pretend.

0: Kwame!
1: Yes, ma!
0: Who is it?
1: It's luck!
0: Who?
1: Ma, your luck is calling!
2: Hello?
3: The luckiest is back with his biggest season yet, with more ways than ever to win. Your luck is calling. Will you answer? Dial star 712 hash to join the luckiest season 4.
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0: I'm coming your way, I'm right in your face with something to say. I know that you ball, I know that you play like girls in the WNBA.
1: Just play it.
0: Girl, we never gon' fade.

0: 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Good morning going out to you. Where are you listening to me from? I'd love to know. What exactly is going on with you? Charlie, good morning, man.
1: Yo, very good morning, yo. Mr. Rich, morning. Senator Daniel, morning. Engineers, good morning. Barry, you hear the news? They say Vatican, the Pope is being confirmed that he has gone for a surgery on his right lungs. For no Pope, no, Barry. They say he go hospital, he go do lung surgery, may he be successful. My brother today, Ghana, here, they take a anointing oil. Any bakono, I don't call that name. Say, in the name of miracle, you will heal yourself. Nom de sa no move, or move, or kwan se nkoko. Eh? Very, you see, the Pope, they go hospital for medication. We, the everyday suck, anointing oil, olive water. Africans, we differ, especially Ghana. Okay. The blessing to find, very.
0: Hey, yo, good morning, good night to everyone, Charlie. That's David Demarks Ford with his thoughts. World leaders around the world are sending messages to the Pope after his surgery. Yeah, that's what David Demarks Ford has to say, Charlie. Even for the Pope self, God's representation on earth self, he's having to go for surgery. Easy what? Good morning to you.
2: Sobolo, can you hear Sobolo? Oh, no, Sobolo. Oh, no, Sobolo.
0: Good morning to you. 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Eddie's Pizza, still can't beat that. Good morning to you. You okay, right? You sure? Everything okay? We have question of the day coming up soon. It's brought to you by Kivo. Get ready to be a part of that. Good morning, Brownberry. Big ups to you and all the crew. This is your guy, Blazy, from Ashana. Shout out to all the Malcolm workers and butchers and Fafraha Branch. I hear you, bro. 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Good morning to you. 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And all the new new

listeners, if you're new to the experience, I'd like to say good morning to you. 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I've been sent a very beautiful picture. Before I show you the picture, visit afaccra.org to actually register to be a part of all that is going on. Now, this picture, Mini Ghost just sent me a picture. Location nice. The video is fit to be in a mag. Mini Ghost, which location is this? Let me ask the people again. Video is sweet. Putting on our status right now. I want you to look at the Wonder Wednesday traffic edition. 10 minutes past 7 if you're ready for more music. We're going to get into more. Trust me. Riddle me this. Which location did I just post on the YFM status? Go check it out. Let me know.

His name is Omalay. That song is called Amen. Good morning going out to all of you. I posted a location the other day. Nanesi was busy saying it was Tema Committee, whatever, Committee 3, Cocoa Board, blah, blah, blah. No, it was actually... That was a road that's connect like Alliance Francaise. That was around Alliance Francaise the other day. Today, this location, she can't seem to figure it out. She says, anyways, good morning. Well, it's not your fault. The picture I posted is a mirror picture. So it go hard. This traffic be nice. So no tro-tro or motorcycles. Kojo Naruto, is that all you see? The traffic looks sweet. It's actually very picturesque. Like, it looks very beautiful. It's actually sweet. Beautiful shot. Hello, YFM. Good morning, Barry. I would like to shout out Mr. Fidelis Kokoroku, who lives in Teshinungwa Estates. This is Gaddafi Ice Star. Bless YFM and all the crew. Thank you very much, Charles Crosby Atipo. I hope you're good. Now, if you're listening to me, you know, we don't talk enough about how stressful it can be to figure out what nourishing breakfast to give kids every morning. That's why Milo All-in-One is such a great option. It has a creamy, delicious taste kids can't have enough of. But there's more to Milo All-in-One than that rich, milky, chocolatey taste. There's so much goodness in every pack. Just take a moment to read the back of the pack and see for yourself. It's important nutrients combined with malt for that, you know, malt that actually supports energy release. Yes, cocoa for that rich taste, milk for calcium to support them as they grow. So I'm gonna say that keep choosing Milo All in One, not just for that special taste, but also for the nourishing goodness. Milo, energy to go further. Let's double down on this one. Happy birthday going out to everyone celebrating their birthday today. Today happens to be the 14th day of October. How many days into the year are we? Well, I would like to bring you up to speed on a couple of those as you know it. There are some very interesting announcements that have been made as well. Our stars announced her upcoming Stargirl World Tour. And, you know, I'm not going to lie, but I'm becoming a fan. The thing looks beautiful. The announcement video is lit. It's too lit. Breaks my heart every time. But it's good. We're going to enjoy life. Let me add Shat to it. We'll enjoy life, Shat. 16 after 7.

we're gonna do percentages real quick. In terms of percentages, right? You have officially done 78.6% of the year. Yes, you have. Like you pass crowd. You're just left with 21.4%. Out of the 365 days in 2026, you've completed 287. Exactly. You're left with 78 days, 31 of those days are in December, some of it are in November, and the remaining part of October joins to make that happen. The clock is ticking, but opportunities still yours. Keep building, keep showing up, keep pushing. You still have time to make 2026 a year to remember. So today I'm going to tell you, less talk, more action. Less talk, more action. It's a groundwork, you understand? Finish strong. That's what it is. Good morning, good night to everyone. More music. Are you ready? You know that cookie that just hits different? You know, the one that makes you close your eyes and say, "Yeah, this be nice, Papa." That one. That's chocolate chip magic. Munchies chocolate chip magic. It's crunchy, it's tasty, it's full of rich chocolate goodness in just one bite. When life gets too serious, right? Do yourself a favor. Open that pack and take that bite, because happiness would come in small brown cookies too. Munchies chocolate chip cookies from the makers of Munchies biscuits. A good morning going out to every one of you. We're going to get into more music. We got music coming out from Tyler. This one is called Fairy Tale. If you're ready, let's get into it right now. Let's get into it right now. Welcome to the show. My people, this is the big why. It's called Rise and Shine for a very good reason. What's going on? You all right? You good? You sure? Question of the day is right around the corner, as well as Breakfast Buzz. Let's go.

That's Fairy Tale coming out from Tyler. I'd like to say good morning going out to all of you. How are you feeling? There's if you've been someone who loves South African music for a while, you will notice that there's a bit of a sample in there. I'm not gonna lie. Let's listen to this and see if we're right with that. I'd like to say good morning going out to all of you, by the way. It's a very beautiful day to be alive. And today...

Good morning going out to you. The millennials who love music from the continent are very excited right now, I must say. Back when lyrics actually matter a lot.

We just dropped music, Fairy Tale Camera from Thailand. This is a Still by Liquid Deep. What's going on, my people? How are you feeling this morning? You good? You all right? Everything okay? Driving to work, you are? Well, we're here to keep you company. What's going on? Now, check this one out. It's called Fairy Tale.

0: I know. Good morning to you. So that's a fairy tale sample right there. She actually got it from two of the songs, I'm not gonna lie. Yeah, that's Liquid Deeps, Steel and a Fairy Tale itself. Good morning, going out to man like Bernard Obing. How are you doing this morning? Shout out going out to Mary. What's going on? I hope you're good. That's if you're tuning in this morning. Shout out going out to Frank. Frank was at Madison Square Garden watching a game and teasing me that, Charlie, the thing is going on well and I am not there. Well, me too, I'm coming. Anyways, real quick, a couple of things I want you to know. The first story we're going to discuss today is Flory. So B&M has actually reportedly outlined a list of financial property demands as part of her ongoing divorce proceedings with her husband, Bishop Daniel Obinim, founder of International God's Way Church. According to reports, the demands include a one-time cash settlement of 2 million Ghana cedis, a mansion in Barcelona, Spain, and another at Trasaco Valley in East Legon, Accra. She's also reportedly seeking ownership of the International Gospel Church property in Tema, a 21-unit block of shops in Tema, a Bursu guest house in Accra, a multi-story apartment property, and two luxury vehicles. The reported demands further include 10,000 Ghana cedis in regular financial support and medical expenses, alongside a monthly allowance of 10,000 Ghana cedis and any additional relief the court may grant. The list was reportedly made public by Bishop Obinim himself during a church service where he reacted to the claims and indicated his opposition to some of the demands. Good morning, going out to you. Played music coming up from Omalay not long ago. Omalay is reportedly targeting three categories at the 2027 Grammy Awards with submissions spanning album, song, and music video. His album Clarity of Mind has been submitted for consideration in the Best Global Music Album category, while I Am is seeking recognition in the Best African Music Performance category. His songs Don't Love Me has also been submitted in the Best Music Video category. Now the singer released his second studio album Clarity of Mind on April 3rd, 2026, marking a new chapter in his musical journey. His Grammy ambitions follow the success of his collaboration with Davido on With You, which earned the pair recognition at the 2026 Grammy Awards. The Recording Academy's eligibility period for the 2027 Grammy covers recordings between August 31st, 2025 and August 28th, 2026. The submissions window closed on August 21st, 2026. The 2027 Grammy Awards are scheduled for February 7th, 2027, with nominations set to be announced on November 16th, 2026. Ladies and gentlemen, good morning going out to you. This two story sounds like I can't prepare you, but it's all good. Now, there's also another story I'd like for you to actually look at. Sarkodie has announced a new single scheduled for release this Friday, October 16, ahead of his upcoming 5-track EP titled Deja Vu. The rapper made the announcement yesterday, revealing the full project is scheduled to drop on November 27. The EP's track list features 5 songs, Deja Vu, Antigua, Nobody, Nobody Cold, and Promises. The upcoming release follows his last one, the Championship EP, which was released in 2024. Is now his last studio album, Jams, arrived in November 2022. Sarkodie shared the announcement on social media, building anticipation for the new music as fans await the first single and the subsequent EP releases. We're going to get into music. We will be right back to talk about these. In fact, before we get into all the jams we have available for you, I'd like to say good morning. This is Rise and Shine. Don't touch it.
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0: relation to the stories we just read, I've got a message here. Tim Florence, yeah, GBB, Ajija, Kota, and a poison. Charlie, shout out going out to Mini Goes, Tim Florence, Ovidi, man. That's a TV at all. Interesting. Good morning going out to you. There's a message here. Once I heard that sound, I knew it sounded familiar. That's Liquid Deep. If you know Liquid Deep still, hi Brownberry, good morning. Thank you for playing it. I'm glad we're able to drop that. Your name is not a part of the message. I wish I could readily. Oh yeah, Rella. Big up going out to you, Rella. Yes, sir. Good morning going out to you. So yes, we're going to get to the stories right about now. Charlie. Good morning, guys. You heard the story. Sarkodie is in the news. Omalay is in the news. Florence, again.
1: Omalay is exciting news.
0: Florence Obinim is also in the news, man.
1: Yeah. That one, I don't even know whether to call it exciting.
0: I mean, what are your thoughts, people?
1: So, where should we start? Should we start with controversy before we go to the other one?
0: I don't know which one is controversial, but...
1: okay. So, yesterday, I was watching a video where... I don't remember his name. He's one of those Nigerian influencers, like, okay. They do reaction videos.
0: Okay.
1: And then he showed a clip of... Currently, Dr. Mensah Otterbo, right?
0: Oh, Solomon Bucci.
1: Yeah. You saw it, right?
0: I didn't watch it, but I've seen that video.
1: So basically, the sermon was about... telling women that it's one thing to say that you are looking for somebody, a man who is rich, to take care of you. But you too, pray that you can be rich to buy a house, to finance your future, to basically take care of yourself so that you too can date and marry and take care of a broke man. So that it shouldn't only be you, right?
0: Okay.
1: And it's hilarious that, well, it's ironic that this very thing is coming to this side where... Bishop Obinim's wife is leaving him and she's given a list of very expensive demands, including a monthly allowance.
0: Yeah.
1: And it's like, okay, so it gives you the impression that your entire or their entire time together was almost like a business transaction. So now that she is parting ways, now she is taking what is owed her, quote unquote. And Charlie, it's a lot because the allowance... the church premises that she also wants to use to build and make her own church.
0: Okay.
1: And then the properties. And then I think there was a resort. I don't remember the last one. There's a Barcelona hotel residence as well. Yes, and then the hotel.
0: There's a guest house, sorry. Exactly. There's a guest house as well.
1: A guest house, the Barcelona residence, which means that, number one, he himself is doing a lot of business aside the church. He's doing well. But then his partner is acting like a business partner and not... a lover who is grieved.
0: People are rich, man. Like Trasaco houses.
2: So I want to ask, let me see the business. Did the woman really put in support?
0: She's been there. She's
2: for the man to gain orders, for her to demand it now.
0: Yeah, a lot of people even knew Florence Obinim before they even knew of Obinim himself.
1: So his and her like marriage was like beneficial to both of them. And also remember, a lot of people ask this question. I remember I said, if you are in a relationship with someone who doesn't give you peace of mind, it will affect your business. In the same way, if they give you some form of peace of mind and inspiration and advice, it will also affect your business. So it doesn't necessarily have to be like she was there and then she helped sign the document. But simply because she was there and then she assisted in some way, whether physical or emotional, she has some entitlement to say that, she can get some. But I don't like the way that she's coming, like it's like a business, like... the way you're seeing, like she was in the boardrooms doing the meetings. What she's asking for there is a lot. It's mind blowing.
2: It's too much for me.
0: Why would you say it's a lot? You don't know what's on the table.
1: As for the on the table, dear, we don't know what is on his table for her to want to take some.
0: Yeah, me, my concern is the fact that people are very rich in this country.
1: But then they'll say the system hard.
0: People are extreme. Yeah, people like, see, people get more. Yo, Charlie, you don't go open church. You know, people don't go open church.
1: I see her mind. She's also going to open a church. She's not opening anything else.
0: No, but that's the ministry she's been involved in all this while. So, okay. I mean, for that, she.

0: We shall continue.
1: You know the church that we open very soon?
2: Which church be that?
1: Me and you, Roundberry.
2: Me and open church?
1: Yeah, FTI. FTI.
3: FTI Ministries.
1: FTI Ministries. Thank you, my brother.
2: If I go open church, like I open church a long time, I swear. Good morning to you.
3: Well, I open a travel church.
2: Let me.
4: Florence, what do you mean, mommy broken heart? Florence, what do you mean, breaking me heart? That. The ability may break any trust, no. Trust in the ability breaking. But say, heart, no, ability may break my heart in the Florence. Florence don't mean breaking my heart. You see, I told you the last time. I told you, you wash feet. You see, that's what I was telling you before you were laughing. You see, the washing of the feet, it is very, very, very, very, very necessary and lucrative.
2: FTI.
4: You understand? Yeah. FTI chapels.
2: FTI Ministries.
4: FTI Ministries.
3: He sees the vision.
2: The time he sees the vision, people will not catch the vision because he talked him before. He talked him on this platform before. People will not catch the vision. Now you don't understand because the things Florence Obinim is asking for, it means there's more.
1: Yeah. There's more.
2: It means there's a lot more.
3: Because it means that they've gone through her assets. Mm. They've looked very well. They've gone through and looked very well. Okay, yes. Let's add this. Actually,
2: let me quickly bring you up to speed on the demands real quick, just so you understand what we're talking about. These are the demands. According to the report, the demand includes a one-time cash settlement of 2 million Ghana cedis, a mansion in Barcelona, that's in Spain, and another one, a mansion, what is mansion? I hope it is a mansion, by the way. Mansion in Barcelona in Spain. Then there's another at Trasaco Valley in East Ligon Accra. Okay, she's also seeking ownership of the International Gosway Church property in Tema, a 21-unit block of shoes in Tema, a Brasso guest house in Accra, a multi-story apartment property, and two luxury vehicles. That's not all. We continue. Now, the reported their demands further include 10,000 Ghana cedis in regular financial support and in medical expenses, alongside a monthly allowance of 10,000 Ghana cedis and any other relief the court may grant. We didn't come to play.
3: At all.
2: We didn't come to play. That's a lot. Pastor Obinim, Reverend Obinim is a very rich man. Angel Obinim is a very rich man.
1: The paychecks of the mansion has been, wow.
2: Yeah, sweet, huh?
1: Sweet house.
2: Yeah.
1: That is why. Then there's more to it too.
2: 47 minutes past, yeah. Good morning, going out to you. We're going to move to exciting news. When I say exciting news, I'm about to tell you about how people have planned their future. There's an event happening in February of 2027. It's called the Grammy Awards. I'm here to hear some of our people's do submissions. Everybody, you say, Charlie, we're hitting on Ghanaian, that is everything. But why FM Be Gentle Station? We already talk about artists anyhow.
1: Yes.
2: That's not even a lie. It's like legit.
1: Yes.
2: Anyway, let's get creative this morning. I'm asking you a question. If you could change one thing about how drivers and passengers behave on the road, what would you actually change? There's a video of a car that is messed up on the road somewhere. And instead of the driver fixing the car, they commot, mortar, pestle. They put three stones together. They cook. I don't know if it's lye soup or if it's a benkwan, if it's granite soup. They already boil the plantain. They can't pound for food in the middle of the road. You see some of these big cars, right?
1: Yeah.
2: Some of these very huge, long cars. We're right behind the car in the road.
1: Yeah.
2: And it's a two-lane road, right? That's where they're coming to cook. Ghana, where the boy posts the video, I will even add himself to the video and say, correct guy. That's what he knows. Nobody can tell him anything else. And the language in the background, in fact, the food itself shows you that it's Ghana.
1: Yeah.
2: And the language in the background shows that Charlie.
1: Have you seen circulating yesterday?
2: No, I've not seen.
3: It looked like it was coming towards the Medina. It was going towards Medina. I heard Medina.
2: This is Accra.
3: Yeah, this is Accra.
1: Yes. yesterday.
3: So I don't know the full context. Like, I happened to just catch it while he was speeding, and then the people were shouting, Jesus, Jesus, driver, you basically see everything.
2: So the person that took the video was in the car.
3: Yeah, so it was at the back of the car, like at the back.
2: And the car was speeding.
1: The driver was speeding.
2: Was somebody sick in the car?
3: No.
2: Was there an emergency?
1: Yeah, there were people sitting in the car.
2: No, I mean, not sick. Somebody's sick.
3: So I don't know the context. Somebody was saying today that they,

0: there was a fight in the car, that's why he was speeding. So basically they are shouting at him and he's ignoring them. He's speeding. So
1: to where? With an STC bus.
0: Yeah, I mean that was the
2: speed.
0: Part
2: that, wait, hold on. Was he racing with an STC bus?
1: Yes.
0: So the guy where he was sitting, you see, so he was showing you the speed in relation to like, oh, so he was showing a video of how fast they were going. And the car was going as fast as they, like, it was like they were almost side by side trying to see, he was trying to pass the STC bus. The STC bus also wouldn't let him pass. So it was like they were just going, shh. The people were shouting, driver, see it, yeah, driver, see it. They are making my tree come out. The woman beside him was shouting, Jesus, Jesus, Jesus. People were crying. There were two women in front, they were crying. They were shouting. He just ignored them.
2: Good morning, going at you. If you could change one thing about how drivers and passengers behave on a road, what would you change? That's my question for you today. We're going to get into this story. Saturday's story is pretty much an announcement. And then Omalay is reportedly targeting three categories at the 2027 Grammy Awards for submission spanning album, song, and music video. How you guys feel about that?
0: Yeah, 2024 was the last time he put out an EP. 2022 was the last time he put out an album. So that's exciting news. Just five songs. Looking for more songs from the landlord. But I'm excited.
2: No, I'm talking about Omalay story. Saturday's one is an announcement.
0: Yeah,
2: I'm talking about Omalay.
0: But then, Omalay's one, I was saying, like, I'm very excited because I've mentioned it before. My two favorite artists from Nigeria, Rema and Omalay. So when they go side by side,
2: such a Gen Z list you have there. Such a very Gen Z list. It's a very Gen Z list. Rema and Omalay. That's crazy. That's beautiful.
0: But it takes me back to a certain video that I saw. People were saying that it was the end of his career, where it's like he was blatantly said that he is the best Afrobeat artist of the decade.
2: Who's saying this? Omalay?
0: Yeah, he said it in an interview where he, like, with his chest out, said it. He said it in terms of music artistry.
2: Yeah.
0: He said, you can say this person is bigger than him in numbers and A and B, but when it comes to the artistry, he considers himself the best of the decade. We don't have a lot of that here in the country where they'll look at it in terms of the artistry. Like, everybody's looking at the streams and the numbers. And I like that confidence because he, like Rema, they see themselves like they are him. So the fact that he has made music, he thinks that they are of the capacity that can gain recognition. And now he's putting he's submitted three lists of from himself, from his discography for the Grammys for 2027. I'm actually very excited.
2: That's like, you know, me, I'm not even looking at it from him, but I'm looking at him from our point of view. Like, me too, I want to brag that some of my artists have put up, you know, yeah. I want to brag. Where my people did?
0: The best artists of the decade. Like, he said it with chest.
2: Yeah, that's an opinion, and it's fine, and it's a very arguable opinion, and I love him for actually saying it. I'm talking about the Grammy filing, you know, sending. Has any of our people sent their songs? Has anybody announced that they've done it? With the fight and with the beef.
0: We are beefing and now we are squashing beef so that we can perform at the concert.
2: God bless us. No place else. Good morning, Barry. Shout outs going out to Selector Danny Regia. I will change how they use high beams, high lights at night. Oh my God. If they drive, they feel block you. You can't even see the road anymore because someone's highlight is so high. Yeah, so place where you don't need to use highlight, they use highlight. This coming up from Isaac Bright. Isaac Bright, a brighty, a brighty, a brighty, a brighty, a brighty, a high. You people don't know. Being him, they hold rough. You might wear he 10 angel, you think it'd be easy. They hold rough. This is coming out from Mini Ghost. Yeah, Mini Ghost to the hold, so you go know, you understand. People where they hold, they know them themselves. Speeding with the STC bus. This one, that video, George has sent the video. Charlie, it's sad, man. Good morning, going out to you. You've heard our question for the day. You heard some of the stories we discussed for Breakfast Buzz. How you feel about them?
3: Very. This lady has been with him from day one.
2: Yes.
3: So if she's asking for something, then maybe she has contributed to it.
2: Yes.
3: You can't rape someone, that is for sure. But this one, it looks like she's been there.

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Good morning, going out to all of you. This is how we branch out this morning. Good morning to every single person that connected. My name is Brownberry. I did this with Selector Danny. And, you know, with Mr. Reggie Reg on production. It's absolutely been a vibe. Today is Asha's birthday. Today is also Rella's birthday. And Asha has been known to doing some very amazing things. To be honest, one of the few people who held it down. Made it happen. This is how we end the show today. We're back here tomorrow morning to bring you another spanking edition of Rise and Shine. Tomorrow is going to be a throwback Thursday edition. And as usual, you know that edition is going to be throwback, nostalgic. That's going to be the whole idea. Do you remember the first Usher song that you heard? Ladies and gentlemen, good morning. Going out to back to some classic.

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1: Good morning, madam. 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
0: 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Don't you have 48 hours?
1: 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But why so quick, madam?
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6: BBC News with Alan Smith. Russia has launched a massive overnight attack on Ukrainian energy infrastructure, targeting facilities in the capital Kyiv, its surrounding region, and Kharkiv. At least 6 people were killed and 600,000 left without power. President Zelensky has accused Moscow of never before having shown such demonstrative disrespect to America, a reference to a supposed energy ceasefire that President Trump announced, but which only Ukraine has said it would respect. Mr. Zelensky also said for the second night, Ukraine received no prior warnings from its partners about Russian ballistic missile launches. A Ukrainian man is due to stand trial in Germany later after being accused of organising the operation that blew up Nord Stream gas pipelines from Russia in 2022. Official data shows that exports from China increased by 36% last year, far exceeding estimates. The boom has mainly been driven by demand for technical components needed for AI data centres and Chinese electric vehicles. Sri Lankan officials say Saudi Arabia has overturned the death sentence for blasphemy imposed on a Sri Lankan migrant worker last month. The case relates to a comment the worker made in Tamil on Facebook, which was deemed insulting to the Prophet Muhammad. Opposition lawmakers and education specialists in Peru have criticised a government proposal to ban short skirts and makeup for girls in schools and long hair for boys. They've called the move sexist and authoritarian. The new conservative president, Keiko Fujimori, said the plans were part of efforts to end bullying and sexual harassment in the classroom. And marine archaeologists say they've discovered the world's oldest shipwreck off the coast of southern Turkey. They've dated it by the storage jars it was carrying to between 4,400 and 4,700 years old. That's about when the Great Pyramid in Egypt was being built. And that's the world news from the BBC in London.
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2: No, today, I just woke up. And I said...
0: Now, for those of you who just woke up, you are very lucky. Because some of us, as of 4 a.m., we're already awake. As of 6 a.m., we're already on the road. Today, Ganj was here before 8 a.m. Some of you, you just woke up. Have you seen your lives? But it's okay. We are with a job song. It is the Mid-Morning Radio Show on the big Y1079 FM, 11 after 9, right here. Good morning, good morning. We're about to give you a mid-morning radio experience that you will enjoy. Rise and Shine was the bomb.
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0: Of course, Selector Danny and Brownberry killed it. Now the Verb is taking over. I'm going to be adding my voice, so I'm sitting in for River Skin today. So it's me and Gam, the Mid-Morning Radio Show. How are you doing? How's your day going? 0202222073. You can text us, tell us how your morning is going. Pedro, I see your message. Hope you guys are doing well. You and everyone else at Primus Advertising. Today, 14th October, happens to be Usher's birthday. So we'll drop some 1-2 inside. Just hide your girlfriends after. And I just saw something interesting. I don't know if Ganj has seen it yet. Keefy D has been sentenced to 40 years for Tupac's murder.
4: Nobody say I'm still above ground, that's the reason I pray. Got my car cleaned up, now I'm ready to play. Make a call to the stick, say I'm headed that way. Heard my cousin cooking.
0: Yes, he says he's seen it. He was just looking at it. I also just saw the video. Brownberry also just saw it. 40 years. Brownberry sees this and it's like, are we sure it was Keefy who did it? Now let's see what happens. My new grill looks mean, but I swear. Of course, we'll be giving you music history from today. There's a lot that is happening or has happened. I'm sure next year by this time we'll give you today in music history. Yeah, Keefy D was sentenced 40 years for the murder of Tupac Shakur. But like I mentioned, today is Usher's birthday. And there are a couple of notable things that happened, especially for Michael Jackson and more. Take the day off. And yesterday's Champions League matches. We'll get updates on them on the Y Sports update right here. It's time to change our ways. So and we'll get some better odds. Yes, see, I'll say my U Sports odds for people. I'll go take them like that. You're riding dirty like you're if you throw odds, you know, Charlie.
5: No, this one,
0: Bayern.
5: Last minute.
0: Ah. Charlie. Really, don't worry, we'll be giving you all that and more. Right now, we're jumping straight into the music. Don't touch you down. This is the Mid-Morning Radio Show.

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1: Risky,
0: yes. Nancy says Risky at 9 a.m. Hey, Uncle Gans. I wanted to say something, but I've kept quiet. It is 20 after 9 right here on the Big Y 1079 FM. The mid-morning radio show is live and on the air. Reggie Reg, DJ Ganj, how are you doing? Now, let me put you on a couple of things real quick. Remember, we'll be giving you today and music later on, as well as the Y Sports update. 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So you can go catch replays from Rise every single day. 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Again, that is 050-168-3344. And the second one happens to be 050-155-0998. Again, that is 050-155-0998. 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
0: 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If today happens to be your birthday, you can send a WhatsApp or SMS to the number 0202222073. Brella has sent a lot of messages today and she's very excited because today is her birthday. Congratulations to you, Cinderella. You're a big woman now. Big woman with big wallets. His Majesty, I'm good. How are you as well? Happy birthday to Cinderella. Let's all wish her happy birthday. Happy birthday. So let's go pay some bills. The mid-morning radio show is still live on the air. Send me your messages 0202222073, especially those of you who are celebrating birthdays. So if you know someone who's celebrating their birthday, them a happy birthday.
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0: 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Song in the background, Money and Time, Adi Silva. Again, happy birthday to everyone who is celebrating their birthday. Cinderella, Cecilia, Chirica. You're celebrating your birthday today, the 14th of October. You share a birthday with Usher among a number of notable people. Usher is also celebrating his birthday today. So happy birthday to both of you. Make sure you have an amazing day. And of course, we'll be playing some Usher songs for you. So if you know you're celebrating your birthday or you know someone who's celebrating a birthday, 020-22-22073. Join Cinderella. Let's celebrate all of you. But before then, it is currently 9:51, and some of you are already sitting at your desks at your workplace. Your eyes are half open. Your energy has gone down like ECG light off. They do you something. And the only way you can save the day is with some Munchies ginger biscuits. It is the perfect dose of ginger, which will wake you right up and keep you gingered with fire in every bite. It's going to fix your mood as well. So whether you're stuck in traffic or you're chilling at the studio or you're in front of your desk a bit sleepy, or you're catching some small vibes with the crew on your best days, on your slow days, always keep it gingered up with Munchies ginger biscuits. Because every moment tastes better with it. Munchies ginger biscuits from the makers of Munchies biscuits. Munch into happiness. And you know Area Code Jam is coming. So I need you all to prepare yourself. The days, we count them down, we are counting them down. YFM Area Code Jam 2026 is coming, and trust me, it's going to be bigger, louder, and wilder than before. We've been putting big stages in a lot of communities. It's always been about bringing people together for an unforgettable experience, and we're going to do another one this year, 2026. And we are taking that legacy to another level. 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And of course, there's going to be lifestyle games and experiences and surprises you do not want to miss. And because it's being done in tandem with Pink October, it's going to be fun and educative. And we're going to connect the community and of course, bring that unmistakable YFM energy to the stage. So start calling your squad and your crew, get your fits ready and clear your schedule, because when we say Area Code Jam, you already know what time it is. It's going to be bigger than before, like I said, it's going to be better than ever, and you need to make sure your ear is ground so that you can catch the details. Graffy the iStar has sent a message. Let me see, let me open that text. Ah, yes, I've opened it. Yes, sir. He sent a nice picture of himself. Agrafi, is this an AI picture or it is your Ghana card picture? It looks too nice to be. You know, when they say, yes, when you meet somebody, some fine guy, some fine girl somewhere, and then you happen to see their Ghana card picture, and then you're like, the day I show Ganj my Ghana card, he'll laugh. But at least it's better than my voter's ID card picture. I was like, ah, the man, what crime did I do to you? And then you decided to take me picture like that. But anyway, Gaddafi says, good morning. This is Charles Crosby Atipo, aka Gaddafi the I-Star from Tessinungwa Estate. And I am sending a birthday shout out to Mr. Eloma Blackoji. He lives in Sakumono, Accra, Ghana. This is Gaddafi the I-Star. Bless YFM. Bless all the crew. And happy, happy, happy birthday to Mr. Eloma Blackoji. Mr. Blackoji, happy birthday to you. Happy birthday to you, Cinderella as well. So both of you are celebrating your birthday. Both of you share birthday with Usher, like I keep saying. We'll be playing some of his songs in the second half of the show, as I also give you Today in Music. But before then, I need to pay some bills. Then we'll give you the word in 2 minutes from the BBC at exactly 10 a.m. So stay and stay. Do not touch your dial.
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it burn, sometimes let it burn. Happy birthday. Caught up on the year, let it burn. That's three of the masterpieces that the man there is celebrating his 48th birthday put out for us. Usher is 48 today, Wednesday, 14th October, 2026. And those of you celebrating your birthdays with him, happy, happy, happy birthday wherever you are, whatever you do. I've celebrated Cinderella, I've celebrated Mr. Edmond. Gaddafi's name, sometimes they call me. Let me look at it. Let me just make sure. Sorry, it's Eloma. So I celebrated Cinderella. I celebrated Mr. Eloma Blagoji. And also, let me celebrate Kojo Naruto's mama. Kojo Naruto is sending a shout out to his mama, Madam Joyce Juku Timaki. Is it her birthday? And then see, sometimes you're not serious. Can you feel me burning? I'm going to read the message as she sent it, Ganj. And then she says, as she sent a shout out to her milk factory, Mrs. Mary Brown. I'm still burning to your return. I don't see anything. So Mrs. Mary Brown, Madam Joyce Juku Timaki, Mr. Elon Blagoji, and of course Cinderella Jerica. Happy birthday. Big shout outs to all of you. And then still the mid-morning radio show on the big Y1079 FM. And let me put you on a couple of things real quick. 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And what makes that SwiftGo different is the fact that drivers can earn 500 Ghana cedis after completing 10 or more rides, alongside work and pay and sales opportunities. Now, safety is a major priority because SwiftGo has a 24/7 tracking system and verifies drivers and vehicles before registration. And SwiftGo also provides a school transport system, giving parents peace of mind. Now, parents can enroll their children and students on the app, allowing verified drivers to pick them up and safely transport them to and from school. Young people can also join SwiftGo as drivers and earn a living. SwiftGo's vision is to become one of Ghana's leading mobility and delivery platforms while creating opportunities for Ghanaians. So make sure you download SwiftGo today so that you can move smart and move swift. Nanesi, you don't owe me. You know what you are doing. I'm being serious. But let me talk to Nanesi and all the ladies. 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It will improve your natural skin tone and clears non-swollen. Duffy's Acne Cleanser clears pimples and rashes and improves skin issues. There's also Duffy's Black Spots Cream that clears black spots on the face and skin and improves body scars. And then there's the Duffy's Hair Growth. It's for rapid hair growth that will help grow your hair edges. Big shout out to Princess AJ. I don't know why she keeps offering me the Duffy's Hair Growth.

Anyway, all these products are FDA approved, and you can locate Duffy's Hair and Beauty in Accra close to the AH Hotel in East Lagos, and in Kumasi close to Kogas Furniture in Tech. They also have resellers all over the country. If you want directions to the nearest one, call them on the number 0596-611-277. Again, that is 0596-611-277 or 020-749-1414. I'll take the second number again at 020-749-1414. You can also find them on Facebook and Instagram at Duffy's Organic. Hey, so many hours, I'm still burning. And I also need you to know that Duffy's has made some changes to their logo and packaging. So do not be alarmed when you're purchasing your favorite at Duffy's product. Down and cry. Ooh, I'm twisted. Cause one side of me, I need to move on. If you just tuned in and you're wondering why we played back to back to back, Usher, is because today, Wednesday the 14th of October, is his birthday. And let me also put you on something real quick before I pay some bills. Now, Crown and Nurture, the first edition of Crown and Nurture was a success. And so the people who planned it have decided to bring it back for a bigger and more immersive experience. And it's a two-day celebration of hair, beauty, culture, wellness, and lifestyle, bringing together women and men and families and creatives and entrepreneurs, as well as leading brands. From a vibrant vendor village to engaging masterclasses, creative installations, styled photo moments, live entertainment, and activities for children and adults, making sure that there's something for everyone. And it's also a platform for entrepreneurs and emerging businesses in Ghana's growing beauty and creative industries. And it's officially endorsed by the Black Stars Experience, the Diaspora Affairs Office of the President and the British Council. If you have hair, you belong here. If you don't have hair, you belong there. It is Crown and Nurtured. It is the second edition of Crown and Nurtured. I like the way they say it in the ad. Crowned and Nurtured. It's happening on the 12th and the 13th of December 2026 at the La Palm Royal Beach Hotel in Accra. Come for the experience. Leave feeling crowned and nurtured. Still burning to the it's songs like this that make me wish I could sing, so that I'm just going to serenade some of these daughters. Hand on my chest, belting my soul out. It is still the mid-morning 7-9 FM. Don't touch it.

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0: Eh?
1: No.
0: Oh, why? Charlie, oh. You know what? So I'm sending out this message that I beg Nani C is breast cancer month. It's the month of, you know, breast cancer. So if you're an individual person out there, hopefully you don't have someone up. Please, Nani C is looking for someone to press.
1: I'll knock that person.
0: You see, your mouth, you talk plenty yourself.
1: Oh no,
0: you don't get vim.
1: Your mom is there. You can press your mom's breast.
0: No. Child, we don't press that. We don't press
1: for
0: that.
1: Free.
0: No, that you one don't press up. No.
1: Look at that.
0: That is it. Anyway. So let's get down to it. Who are you voting for today? Olive the Boy or Joe Boy? The three songs all be fire.
1: And all has boy.
0: Yeah, them all get boy too. It was just now that I even like noticed that like what I've done, I've placed two boys in one place.
1: Yeah.
0: So
1: but
0: I don't
1: you know.
0: Know.
1: What?
0: Mm-hmm, talk to me.
1: How could you say that?
0: Mm-hmm.
1: The landlord said that.
0: Okay.
1: When you sit on it, you have to spend.
0: When you what?
1: When you sit on it.
0: When you sit on it.
1: Yes, you have to spend.
0: You have to spin.
1: Yes.
0: Sit and
1: so
0: spin.
1: After you are, yeah.
0: Nice, this one there is words for the matured minds.
1: I tell you, room service.
0: Okay, so get them. All right. So what's your point right now?
1: After pressing and sucking, you sit and you spin. So we are going in for only the boy.
0: This your I don't even know how to call it, whether I should call it social or cultural something, I don't know. Where they carry this thing good. Yeah, so upon all of that phrases you just give, I don't get the whole like connection when it comes to Olive the Boy though.
1: No, you don't get it because why when you are trans? When you are trans, you are trying to be innocent. Oh, wow, you are not innocent. Yeah. Who is there? Are you with Reggie in the studio?
0: Nah, I'm the only one here today.
1: I'm going to be a master of all
0: trades.
1: This time around, you are not trading it back.
0: We are what?
1: We are sitting and spinning.
0: Nani C, it's okay. It's okay. Thank you very much. So, Olive the Boy. Now, give your shout out. Give your shout out.
1: So,
0: Nani C, thank you very much for calling, man. And get ready because a lot of guys will show up at your door today.
1: Okay.
0: All right. We hear you. Nani C, have a blessed midweek, man, okay?
1: You too.
0: All right, stay blessed always. Now it looks like I should be very afraid, very, very much afraid to pick Nani C call. And now my fourth trouble is calling. Foreigner.
2: Nanezi, you've caused trouble for yourself.
0: Thank you.
2: Nanezi, you said the next caller.
0: To the next caller is foreigner.
2: Nanezi, hands are very soft.
0: The right caller right now.
2: My hands are very soft.
0: Very, very, eh?
2: Hey, my hands are very soft like a baby. like a newborn baby's hand. See? I would just use some baby oil to splash on them, Charlie.
0: Hey, you want a baby oil to come inside?
2: Oh, see, it will be smooth.
0: No, this one, it be like, it sound like Puff Daddy right now.
2: I just say you know they like me. Which I know they like you too. Chalk it.
0: Master, chalk it. Chalk it.
2: No brady. I the session I don't see how for sure. Why? What's up? No brady. You the way bra. Why? What's up?
0: So you know what? She's telling you that it's the month of October, so now you can go over to her place.
2: But
0: she's giving the permission.
2: Yesterday, no brady.
0: You know what?
2: Yesterday, the way

0: I take my IC things. Hey. No, but God is very creative.
1: Good for you, though. Good for you. Good for you.
0: But it, God is very creative.
1: Now we know.
0: Oh, Charlie. But let me see, you play in the tower, so we at the see if you give me location.
1: Please do. Call
0: up. Give me location. My house are very soft. Very, very soft. See,
1: Florida.
0: Such a man.
1: All right, for that.
0: You know, but then guys, then my head answer like that. Some people know me, my own knows like that.
1: Your foreigner, it's okay. It's when you're taking it too far. It's okay. You just land.
0: You too far.
1: Land here.
0: The person said the next caller.
1: Foreigner, land here.
0: And God being so good, I was the next caller.
1: Good. So all you have to do is just reach out. So leave on for here. Let's get down to business right now.
0: What business?
1: Get down to
0: what
1: business.
0: What is more business than this?
1: Massa, if you don't vote, I'll cut you off. We are here for business. We are here for anything. We are here.
0: Olive the boy.
1: Oh, okay. Olive the boy. It is. Yeah. Olive the boy.
0: I so, love your boy too. Your boy be my the artist we are the love for Nigeria.
1: By yesterday, you voted for Olive the boy.
0: Apart from maybe this thing. Burner boy, Olive the boy, and then Fire boy. The Burner boy, Fire boy, though, then Joe boy. I love the boy.
1: Okay, but you voted for Olive the boy.
0: Oh yeah.
1: Okay, I got you. So give shout out to Nanisi.
0: Nanisi, make sure you put some this thing. Olive oil for there. Yeah, Olive oil.
1: Master, you be cheap.
0: On Olive the boy.
1: Listen, you be very cheap boy, pa. Come, bring your oil. You want me to find oil, give you. Cheap boy, bye-bye, bye-bye, bye-bye. Bye-bye. Bye-bye, chalk it. You for chalk it. You, some girl invites you, at least carry some drinks and carry some chocolates, some flowers. You want to make sure you put everything down, give you. This guy, pa. Foreigner, you shock fat. And I have my brother on the line, Pekakra. Pekakra. Chala, how be your Wednesday, man? Talk to me.
2: Busy riding across the city.
1: Maybe you know that, man. You know that. Yeah. For you, Charlie. Welcome to the show.
2: Okay.
1: Yes. We full small, but now the full maybe like the two people they make right now, myself and shock self. They shock me.
2: Like my era, I'm lost.
1: Charlie. It'll be you, Bell. Me, I lost past you, self.
2: I think man to bring a whole lot of.
1: I tell you. Charlie. Pekakra. Charlie, so
2: our own is our own.
1: Exactly.
2: Olive the boy,
1: eh?
2: Olive the boy all the way.
1: Olive the boy it is. Olive the boy it is.
2: Trust me. Any artist outside, okay, we get some legends that we can battle with. But any artist from Nigeria, Charlie, Olive the boy will knock them down.
1: Okay.
2: Yeah, so, Olive the boy.
1: Olive the boy for you.
2: What's the a past obituary and my Charlie.
1: The third verse, yeah?
2: I pass
1: my obituary where I stand tall like a visionary. Like through my extra vision, I see that my fake smiles. Charlie, then they holler at me. Yeah. Nipa, you're so cold. Charlie, bless up to you, man. Thank you very much, man. Thank you very much. Appreciate. Kakakra. Charlie, yeah. Before you leave, man, any shout-outs? Do your shout-outs before you leave.
2: All right. Shout-outs to everyone.

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1: Oh, yeah!

0: that is your winner for today. The triple play, Joe Boy. It was a tight, tight competition between Joe Boy and Olive the Boy. But kudos to Olive the Boy, man. Unfortunately, Joe Boy got the triple play. So big shouts to every single person out there in the capital who voted, took part. 3 for 3. 3 for 3 brought to you by Kivo. Minutes past the hour right here on the Big Y, and we are going to get into some events that will be happening in the month of October, starting with the Area Codes Jam 2026. Yes, it's coming back, and trust us, it's going to be bigger, louder, and even wilder. From the communities to the biggest stages, Area Codes has always been about bringing the people together for an unforgettable experience. 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And all this is free. So all you need to do is just call your squad, get your outfits ready, and clear your October calendar. Because when YFM says Area Codes Jam, you already know what time is it, man. We don't need to tell you more. Area Codes Jam 2026, bigger than before, better than ever. Stay tuned for more updates and the artists that will be headlining the event. Now, if you are looking for an affordable smartphone for yourself, for your kids, your kid first phone, or probably a thoughtful gift for your mom or dad, then meet the Samsung Galaxy A07 and the Galaxy A08. 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
2: Oh, yeah!
0: All right, see if you check with time. It is 42 minutes, still in the second hour of the show. It's time to get into our second play, Laughter of the Week, right here on the Big Y. Make sure you keep it locked. More music, more good times, more exciting things to happen on the show right here on the Big Y. So let's jump straight into our Laughter of the Week, second play, final play for today.
1: Laughter of the Week.
3: My dad's an evil African man, Byron. He's an evil African man. He's from Ghana, West Africa. He's evil.
4: Yeah.
3: I remember when I was three, he used to say, if you touch the stove and you burn your hand, I don't care. Who says that to a three-year-old, man? Like, who says that? And anybody who has kids here, you know, like, a three-year-old's gonna go investigate why he can't do something. So I went and touched the stove and burned my hand. And I went to my dad, my dad, I burned my hand. And immigrant parents, they don't put your hand underwater. They don't blow on your hand. They start interrogating you like you're not three, you know? He looked at me, who told you to touch the stove? No, what I want to know is, who is the person that told you, put on your coats, let's go and look for this person? That told you to touch the stove. And then he knocked on the neighbor's door. You know how embarrassing that is? And I followed him, and he knocked on the neighbor's door. Hello, we are just going door to door to see which neighbor told him to touch the stove. And the neighbor was like, why would you touch the stove? And I don't use stoves for anything now. I microwave everything. I don't go near.
1: Laughter of the week.
3: My dad's an evil African man, Byron. He's an evil African man. He's from Ghana, West Africa. He's evil.
2: Yeah.
3: I remember when I was three, he used to say, if you touch the stove and you burn your hand, I don't care. Who says that to a three-year-old, man? Like, who says that? And anybody who has kids here, you know, like, a three-year-old's going to go investigate why he can't do something. So I went and touched the stove and burned my hand. And I went to my dad, I burned my hand. And immigrant parents, they don't put your hand underwater. They don't blow on your hand. They start interrogating you like you're not three, you know? He looked at me, who told you to touch the stove? No, what I want to know is, who is the person that told you, put on your coats, let's go and look for this person that told you to touch the stove? And then he knocked on the neighbor's door. You know how embarrassing that is? And I followed him, and he knocked on the neighbor's door. Hello, we are just going door to door to see which neighbor told him to touch the stove. And the neighbor was like, why would you touch the stove? And I don't use stoves for anything now. I microwave everything. I don't go near.
1: Shouts on why? With AJ the Hottest.
4: Oh, yeah!
5: Well, y'all hear me now? Yeah. I told her that.
6: My man, Jaffers.
5: Ray J! Yeah. Hear me now?

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He's the hottest dude on the block. You know me, AJ. You're hot.

0: so I gotta keep it.
1: And that's a song from Demi, calls it Still Rolling from the EP Still Rolling. Go check it out on all DSP. Demi, D-E-M-M-I. Go check him out, you'll love it.
0: I just dropped from Popo.
1: That's right.
0: Fighting's

Bota.

and I'm loving it already, man. Kota, this song get vibe, man. A lot of good energy. 11 minutes. Big shout once again going out to CT. Also going out to Raycon. And all the boys, all the staff inside the Cloud Audio. All right, so it's time to get into our Celebrity Top 5 Classics from the Vault. And guess who we have today? Last week was D Black. Today, who do you think we have? Let me give you guys a clue, though. Just a simple clue. This person right here is an Afrobeat artist, rapper, and also a producer. Songwriter. Another clue. He goes by the name, government name, Adable. Adable. Yes, I'm giving the same name. I will give the first name. Who do you think it is? Who do you think it is? Let me get the first three texts, or should I say two? Okay, let's do three. Three texts. That comes in. That gets it correct. Once again, it's an Afrobeat artist. Also a rapper, though. Yes, also a rapper. A producer. A writer. And his last name is Adable. Who do you think it is? Let me see. Nanezi said it's EL. Nanezi, are you sure? Are you very, very sure? Are you 100% sure?

Okay, the next one comes in. No name. I don't know why you guys don't like to add your name to it. But your last four number is 8580. It's a 0.

0: 024 number and you are saying EL. Okay. All right, so let's just find out who it is right now. So this is the artist we have for today on the Celebrity Top 5 Classic. He's going to go into my vault and give me his top 5. Check him out.
1: This is crazy. Shout out to AJ the Hottest.
2: Oh, yeah.
0: Oh, wait, I forgot. Hold on. I think Nanesi and the second person who sent in the correct answer, I'm sure they went on the YFM social page. Oh, man, I shouldn't have done that, though. Anyway, it's EL, baby.

0: 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With AJ the Hot.
1: Oh, yeah!
2: He's the hottest dude on the block. You know the name, AJ. 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

0: feeling. 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
1: Hey, shawty.
2: Hey, daddy.
1: Hey, shawty.
2: Hey, daddy.
1: Who's your customer?
2: You, daddy.
1: Who's your customer?
2: You, daddy.
3: Hey, shawty.
2: Hey, daddy.
3: Hey, shawty.
2: Hey, daddy.
3: Who's your customer?
2: You, daddy.
1: Who's your customer?
3: And that's a new song from EL and D Black together. They call it Customer. All right, so now you know EL is our artist for today. Celebrity Top 5. And I have his, he's going into the vault, giving me his top 5 right about now. And I'm looking at Wisa. I'm looking at Medical. I'm looking at 5-5. I'm looking at Jay-Z and Eminem, and finally Kiddy. Can you imagine? So that's your favorite artist EL top 5, or his classic top 5. Okay, so let's hear from EL himself.
4: What's up, this is EL Young Lummy the Darn, locked in right here with AJ the Hottest on Shouts on Y. You know what it is. Let's get it, Lummy. For me, my first one is Wisa Ikikimi. Being somebody who came from the Azonto era, it's definitely something that has to be on my list. So let's start from there. Second one is a song that I'm really enjoying right now by my brother Medical. It's called Their Back. Third one, another Azonto song. When I was coming up back in the day, Rockstone's office, whenever this song came on, it was another energy, another vibe, man. It's called Mujibaya. So big ups to 5-5, big ups to Apiatus, man. I hope they're able to patch things up ASAP. Moving on to hip hop, which is also a very big part of my evolution and my sound, Renegade, Eminem, Jay-Z. Last but not least, the current song, which is also doing amazing, which has actually grown on me, which I think I have to give a salute to, his signature. Kiddy and last name. And so that's it, man. Hope you guys enjoyed my list. Yeah, baby. Let's get it.

0: square. He they talk too much, we are block him.
1: They talk too much, we are block him.
0: He no get money, so I duck him. You are not important.
1: Not.
0: You be spray with a machine gun.
1: You be spray with what?
0: If you know they get your hands up. From me, kwe kubun sam. Top, a top. Silly wa. Billy wa. One wine. Billy wa. I'm a chigua. I'm a chigua. I'm a chigua. Get it down. Where to go? Where to go? Where to go? My winning down. I'm a chigua. I'm a chigua. I'm a chigua. Get it down. Where to go? Where to go?

0: I'm sorry. It won't happen again. Oh, bro, what you go?
1: Silly wa. Billy wa. One wine. Oh, Billy wa. I'm what you go. I'm what you go. I'm what you go. Any doubt. What you go? What you go? What you go? My winning down. I'm what you go. I'm what you go. I'm what you go. Any doubt. What you go? What you go?

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1: Jeff, now I want everybody to move to the dance floor.

0: What's up? What's up? This is EL Young Lummy the Don, locked in right here with AJ the Hottest on Shouts on Y. You know what?
1: Shouts on Y. With AJ the Hottest.
2: Oh, yeah!

What's up? What's up? This is Young Lummy the Don, locked in right here with AJ the Hottest on Shouts on Y. You know what it is. Let's get it. Lummy. For me, my first one is Wiser. You're kicking me. Being somebody who came from the Azonto era, it's definitely something that has to be on my list. So let's start from there. Second one is a song that I'm really enjoying right now by my brother Medical. It's called The Abac. Third one, another Azonto song. When we were coming up back in the day, Rockstone's Office, whenever this song came on, it was another energy, another vibe, man. It's called Mujibaya. So big ups to 5-5, big ups to Apiatus, man. I hope they're able to patch things up ASAP. Moving on to hip hop, which is also a very big part of my evolution and my sound, Renegade, Eminem, Jay-Z. Last but not least, the current song, which is also doing amazing, which has actually grown on me, which I think I have to give a salute to, his Signature, Kiddy and Last Mid. And so that's it, man. Hope you guys enjoyed my list. Yeah, baby. Let's get it.

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1: Oh, yeah!
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6: Kwame!
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1: Oh yeah!
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1: Oh yeah!

0: So there you have it. There you have it. EL Top 5 Classic right here on the Big Y 107.9 FM. Hope you guys enjoyed it from EL. Big shout out going out to EL and the whole team, man. His songs, his top 5, Wisa with Ekikimi, Medical with Ya Back, Move Back, Mujibaya, 5-5, Renegade, Jay-Z, and Eminem. And then finally, a song from Kitty, Signature. So those are EL from his own mouth, from the horse's mouth itself. That's his top 5 classic. Hope you guys enjoyed it. Check with time, 44 minutes right here. Big shout out to EL for coming in, picking his classic from the vault. We'll do it again same time Wednesday. So stick and stay with me. Next week Wednesday, get to know who the next artist will be. And probably could be your favorite artist, man. It's the Big Y, live wherever you are, however you get it, on www.yfmghana.com, on your iPhone, on Apple Music, also live on X if you're a frequent user of X, okay? So before we close curtains, I have less than 15 minutes to close curtains. Let's check out this one from Danny Beats, call this one Gangsta Love.
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2: Oh, yeah.

0: from one. With AJ the Hottest.
1: Oh, yeah!
2: And that is a beautiful one coming in from Imani. He calls it Catch a Vibe. Go check out the EP, Pleasure and Pain, classic EP. Big shouts going out to Imani, wherever you are, and the whole team, man. All right, folks, check your time. I have less than 10 minutes to say goodbye. But I have another song, a new song from Kojo Q, Lo Shaker, and Titi Owusu, all together in one space. Imagine, man, imagine. Before I get to that, Ghana get ready for The Crown and Nurtured. Following their success of its first edition, Crown and Nurtured is back, bigger and more immersive. It's a two-day celebration of hair, beauty, culture, wellness, and lifestyle, bringing together women, men, families, creative entrepreneurs, and leading brands. 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Now, you know there's one cookie out there in the capital that just hits different, right? 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
1: Oh, yeah!
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3: Spanking new music right now.

Alright, so big shouts going out to Kuju Q, Low Shaker, and TT on this one right here. The call is Seen Dreams. That's the title of the song, right? So go out, go stream it on all DSP. Just watch out for their projects coming out soon. Folks, check your time. I have less than 4 minutes to say goodbye. Make way for The World in 2 minutes with BBC, and that'll be followed by The Drive of Your Life with Princess AJ, The Long Wolf, The Menace. You know, the energy goddess alongside the baddest DJ, DJ Kess. They'll be coming through all the way from 3 till 7, from 7 to 10. Get cozy with the cozy lady, cozy, alongside DJ Dread W. My name has been and will always remain AJ. Call me AJ the Hottest. I kept the capital alive. And most definitely, it's a midweek, man. So it means the weekend is right around the corner. So get ready for it. And I want to thank all those who took part in the 3 for 3, all the good stuff. Also, shouts going out to EL for coming through with his top 5 classics. All right. So, folks, have a good one. And I will definitely see you tomorrow on a Thursday where we'll throw it back with some old school tracks. All right. But I'm going to leave you with this one from yours truly, AJ the Hottest, brand new one, Chalk Kids. Whatever you do, Charlie, Chalk Kids. All right. Stay blessed. Go out and stream it. It's on all DSP. Use it for your Instagram, your TikTok videos and pictures, all of that, all the good stuff. If possible, tag me, man. AJ the Hottest. The Hottest is spelled D-A-H-O-T-T-E-S-T. With that, I say chalk it.

BBC News with Govinda Gill. Ukraine says another major attack on its energy infrastructure has left 600,000 people without power. At least six are dead. Kyiv said it received no warning from allies and accused Elon Musk's SpaceX of restricting its Starlink communications network, hampering Ukraine's battlefield mission.

do yourself a small favor. Open that pack and take that bite. Because happiness comes in small brown cookies too. Munchies chocolate chip cookies from the makers of Munchie Biscuits. Munchie Biscuits, munch into happiness. 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

0: this song is right here from the city Accra. We got Ike Parker, Leonardo DJ, and Kiki Celine on this one. 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

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You can also find us on Facebook and Instagram at Duffy's Organics. Alrighty, guys, so for Traffic Convo today, brought to you by Kivo. Do you think a person can be happy with their life while still wanting more from it?

guys, or you can send us a text on 0202-222-073. Do you think a person can be happy with their life while still wanting more from it? This is the drive of your life with the baddest DJ Kes and of course the big bad wolf. My name is AJ, Princess AJ. Very shortly we'll be bringing you Y Sports, so don't you go nowhere. There's more music right here, so don't you touch it.

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0: 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Yeah, I know. It's hard to keep up, but we ain't slowing down.
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1: 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No, I'll come back stronger. Pana pana too.
2: Pana pana, you know if you do. 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
1: That day, that day, wagon.
2: Me tight.
1: Yesterday, aye. I follow you. I look for you to update today.
2: Oh, you go do on. You go do on. When the pepe pepe pepe pepe pepe pepe pepe. Is any? We don't inside. What's happening in the world of sports?
1: Yesterday, how you go?
2: Hey, better now.
1: Hey.
2: Hey, Champions League.
1: Manchester United.
2: Omo,
1: Omo. Your team to that too.
2: It be them. It be them.
1: Hey, Manchester United.
2: It be them. Because, bro, over 2.5 both teams to score. United say, no, we are not going to score today.
1: They can't even find the back of the net.
2: No, not today.
1: Then finish. Then go see what Lisandro Martinez they talk. Aza.
2: I don't know how to train. I don't know how to train.
1: Princess. Then go lose. I forget I'll give shout-outs to Kivo and Bethano.
2: Ready.
1: He's a lost.
2: Manchester United. Last game. One goal.
1: Oh. It's like we're in the same boat. I'm vexed.
2: You go feel vexed.
1: Sancho red card.
2: Ask them chop the red card now. We are saying, no, the thing cast. It don't cast.
1: United. Just a single goal.
2: One goal pay. It is well. Anyway, we go again today.
1: Yeah, me and we go again today. my Emre.
2: What are you lose?
1: Yesterday, they suck my blood. I don't think we go again today, I beg. I don't think we go again today.
2: Me say today, I don't contemplate because DVLA too soon, them suck my blood today.
1: Yeah.
2: Hey.
1: I mean, yeah.
2: Reflected.
1: You know what you will do?
2: Reflected. Also reflected in the canal.
1: Oh, Charlie.
2: Tinted glass. Hey.
1: Yeah. But you know, say that interview, they charge for that, you know?
2: Yeah. Me, you know,
1: 225.
2: But we're outside.
1: Outside. But this is a recap of some results from yesterday's Champions League fixtures.
2: All right.
1: And the greatest team in the world.
2: Masa.
1: Ah, Masa saying.
2: What do you to ask?
1: Admire greatness. Yeah, Jaisa.
2: Whatever.
1: FC Barcelona. And drag Galatia first go no be she. We think this is La Liga. And then. Magic 4.
2: Yeah.
1: And those who are asking who is Lamine Yamal? Who is Lamine Yamal?
2: Yeah.
1: Yesterday.
2: They saw wonders.
1: Yes. If finish you go post say, now he knows me.
2: Oh wow.
1: Yeah.
2: I like it when they are updated with what's going on on the internet and
1: they yeah. Yesterday he had to prove that yes.
2: How many goals did he score?
1: Oh, he didn't score, but he provided 2 assists.
2: Princess.
1: Main Dikesichi.
2: Debbie.
1: If I say provided 2 assists,
2: Oh no,
1: it
2: counts. Yes. It counts. But no, from but the way
3: because the person scored. If
2: the person don't score, like
1: but if you don't give an assist, how you go man score? He created the chances. When there was no hope, Lamine what?
2: Yamal.
1: Thank you. I think the challenge in the what? 2 assists to his name. And when he finished the game, man of the match. I say he didn't see him. You saw him. The players saw him yesterday. And Yamal was. You know, he starred for FC Barcelona in our 4-1 victory against Galatasaray.
2: Yeah.
1: What makes it crazy is the fact that, see, in Turkey, their fans are so chilly. Stay on this. Yeah. And they should have pushed them close to the pitch.
2: Yeah.
1: But we still prove to them that we are the best team in the world.
2: Right.
1: I can speak on Barcelona for 10 minutes if you allow me, but
2: please don't.
1: Okay, sure.
2: Please don't.
1: Okay, sure.
2: You cannot do that. Sure. There are Chelsea and United fans here. Don't do that.
1: United, they shouldn't say something. They're not in our good books this afternoon.
2: Continue.
1: Elsewhere, Arsenal also recorded a 3-0 victory at the Emirates when they faced French side Lille in the last game. Yeah, for Arsenal, they actually first half 0-0.
2: Yeah.
1: I feel the Chelsea 1.5 safe cast for that side.
2: Oh, no. That one, they Arsenal games straight over 1.5 for Arsenal.
1: Nice.
2: Yeah.
1: Right, Panther.
2: Nah. Who's that boy?
1: Elsewhere, Atletico Madrid also beat, as usual, Manchester United by 2-0 in Spain with Club Brugge. Hey!
2: That was a shocker.
1: Yes,
2: that Club Brugge versus Inter Milan. That was a shocker. And there were so many goals.
1: Yes,
2: seven goals in that game. 4-3. That's crazy. I think another game that shocked me was
1: Bayern.
2: Sabah and Slavia Praha.
1: Yes, yes.
2: Right?
1: Slavia Praha, pound to Michel Gopu.
2: Bro.
1: Hey, not your best name.
2: We are not going to go straight over 1.5 and cartoons you. Yeah.
1: Hey, Club Brugge. See, the biggest upset of yesterday was Club Brugge against
2: Inter Milan.
1: Yes.
2: Yeah.
1: Because for Inter player, the San Siro, 4-3.
2: That was crazy.
1: Villarreal also in action against Napoli, where they came from a lone goal to beat Napoli by 3-1.
2: Yeah.
1: With, you've already mentioned Sabah and Slavia Prague.
2: Yeah.
1: That game ended 2-0 in favor of Sabah, with Sporting CP also beating Lens by 2-0. Bayern also held to a dramatic 3-3 draw. Hey.
2: That's crazy.
1: Bayern
2: that they were saying they will score them like 4, no?
1: This team, so you take them, give God.
2: Yeah.
1: Now, you know, there'll be some fixtures coming up later tonight. Mm-hmm. The likes of Liverpool, they'll travel to face LASK, while Madrid will be in Italy. You know, they'll lock horns with Roma later tonight. Manchester City would host Paris Saint-Germain. I think that's the biggest tonight.
2: That's the biggest game tonight.
1: Yep. With Borussia Dortmund, also, they've traveled to face Bodø/Glimt. A very stubborn side.
2: Bodø/Glimt, them be, you know, very, very chameleon.
1: Last season, they didn't come out Inter.
2: Yeah.
1: Home and away.
2: Other
1: fixtures will see the likes of Feyenoord also take on Como, with Shakhtar Donetsk also locking horns with AEK Athens. Real Betis will also face Porto, with Aston Villa set to host Fenerbahce later tonight.
2: Yeah.
1: Yes. So those are some fixtures coming up in the UEFA Champions League. Okay. Now let's do some local stories.
2: Okay. But you know that, you know that Barcelona is not the best team in the world. It's PSG.
1: What are you telling me, lies?
2: We're putting into perspective last season and this season.
1: I can't say last season. We're in a new season.
2: Okay, yes. But still, like,
1: unbeaten. I mean, PSG has lost like 2 times, if I can count. Yes. In
2: but
1: their
2: that
1: league.
2: Does not make Barcelona
1: but you can't compare their
2: world.
1: Record this season to my record. I have scored over 41 goals and considered just 9 goals in all competitions. What size is the name? Bro. just give us our flowers.
2: No.
1: Ne jai sa. Na o ble.
2: Mo.
1: Manchester United.
2: Ay, green grass crame, mamo.
1: Let's do something related to the Black Queens. Because yesterday they were in action against Mauritius.
2: Yeah. Yes. Hey.
1: We don't learn one time.
2: Is what Mauri?
1: Oka was no na.
2: Yes, and I was because of what's it, Mauri.
1: That'd be shot pass.
2: What's it, Mauri?
1: You were after the game, he came to me and was like, have I seen the score line?
2: Yeah.
1: Yeah, 7-0.
2: Because when I last checked it was 5-0. Mm-hmm. And I was like, Charlie, we spotted it.
1: Cool.
2: So just before I came to you, I checked it and I was like, oi, 7.
1: 7, yeah.
2: Sweet.
1: On aggregate, it's 10-0.
2: When was the last time? When was the last time Black Stars scored more than 3?
1: Mm-hmm. Or 2?
2: Minkai.
1: But I remember the last time we conceded 4.
2: Last month. We say Black Stars.
1: Aye. Mm-hmm. Black sheep. Are you in the woo?
2: Yes, I must start three by woo.
1: So the Black Queen yesterday, 10-0 on aggregate. Then go Mauritius, go give them 3. Then Kanye can give them 7.
2: Wow. I wish I went to the stadium to watch it.
1: Charlie, yesterday I hear say, oh.
2: When I'm a couple of ways upon, oh.
1: Yeah.
2: Okay.
1: 10-0 on aggregate.
2: 10-0 on aggregate. Charlie, crazy. That's incredible. My first can in your Black Queens. They deserve it.
1: Let me do it, yeah.
2: Cake,
1: so it means...
2: Cake. There was some Black Queens. Mom, it's kind of my mom cake.
1: So it means for the Black Queens, they have secured qualification to the third round of the 2028 Olympic qualifiers.
2: Mm.
1: And they are set to face Zambia. You know, Zambia also defeated Uganda 4-1 in the second leg to also secure a 5-3 aggregate on victory. So it means for Ghana, we'll lock horns with Zambia.
2: With Zambia.
1: In the third round.
2: Okay.
1: And that fixture is set to come off on the between the 23rd of next year to the 6th of March.
2: Okay.
1: Yes. So the Black Queens are doing the Lord's work. That's on aggregate, man. Charlie.
2: That's good. That's really good. That's impressive.
1: Now, you remember a certain team traveled by road
2: to Burkina Faso.
1: They take 20 hours. Charlie, they didn't want this. But today they are up to a flying start. Yeah, in case you're telling me that 1-0 is not a flying start.
2: Debbie, it's the way you said they are off to a flying start. We expected some big numbers. You see, you
1: raised,
2: the thing is, you raised our expectations. You see, the climax didn't climax.
1: 10-0 and 1-0. All is what?
2: A win.
1: Oh, it's 3 points.
2: 3 points. A win is a win.
1: Yesterday, you didn't catch Benny, give him three.
2: Sharp.
1: So is that one a flying just a result?
2: That is flying colours.
1: Ah, okay.
2: What do you see? Uh-huh.
1: Interesting. Yeah. Yeah.
2: They are soaring like eagles.
1: Yeah. So for those who do not know, the Black
3: to fly back.
1: Oh, Charlie. Oh, they win there. They win there for fly them back. What? Then go win.
2: Another 20 hours by a bus.
1: Oh no. I don't think they'll put them through that.
2: We wait and see.
1: Unless they take the Magana cars past border. They don't carry passports. Hey! No, don't fly them back.
2: Don't fly them back.
1: Yes,
2: yeah,
1: because they qualified to the semifinals of the ongoing Waffle Zone B U17 Boys Championship.
2: Yeah.
1: And not forgetting also the pathway for the U17 AFCON.
2: Yeah.
1: Yes. So they qualify for semis.
2: Oh, nice. Clap for the boys. Yes, we want the.
1: You go, woo, woo, woo.
2: Give us the woo, woo, woo. In fact, one more for the Black Queens.
1: Black Queens.
2: Yeah, someone's on them.
1: Yeah, 10-0 with them. Give them.
2: We'll forgive them. All right.
1: Like, for not the show again, give them woo, woo, woo, 10. Ah, there we go.
2: Where we are now? All right, let's go.
1: Yeah, so that's the latest with regards to the Black Starlets as well.
2: Yeah.
1: Do you have something for me? You should.
2: I should.
1: Keep saying.
2: What happened? Me no, I'm done. Temu.
1: Samu.
2: What happened?
1: Me when then I'm saying, princess go sort me out. So make a gym iron.
2: Oh, talk to me. What happened yesterday?
1: When the NBA fixtures they begin? The league fixtures itself.
2: 21st, I think.
1: W. Oh yeah.
2: Come on, I know my NBA, bro. What are you talking about?
1: I'm putting you on the spot.
2: You're putting me on the spot. The first three games.
1: That is it. I wanted to shake small.
2: Yeah.
1: But oh, no. You know your stuff.
2: I know my stuff. I know my stuff.
1: I have to be careful around you.
2: You know what? Yeah. Don't play with me.
1: Yeah, I won't. Princess, right. If you have nothing for me, yesterday we did the F1 story.
2: Yes. Mm. Yes. As for NBA, I mean, as I told you, it's starting from the 20th, mm-hmm. You know,
1: mm-hmm.
2: And then the WNBA should start in the next 3 days on the 17th.
1: Okay.
2: Yeah. And if whoever sweeps four games, mm-hmm. then we're done. But if it's a 7-game series, mm-hmm. at the end of the day. So whoever wins the first four is set to go. Yeah. So.
1: By WNBA, no, why them are. Because you can't tell me on the road to the finale, it's best of three, right?
2: Mm-hmm.
1: And the finals, there'll be seven. Right.
2: So. The round one,
1: mm-hmm.
2: which is like the quarterfinals, mm-hmm. is best of three.
1: Okay.
2: Then the round two, which is the semifinals, is best of five.
1: Oh, okay.
2: Mm-hmm. Best of five. Mm-hmm. Uh-huh. And then the finals is best of seven. Yeah.
1: Okay, makes sense.
2: Yeah.
1: Makes sense.
2: So that means the first round, you have to win two games. Second round, you have to win three games. And then the last round, you have to win four games. Yeah.
1: Makes sense.
2: It's fair.
1: Wow. All right, Princess, on that note.
2: Yeah.
1: Big shout out.
2: Hold on. No, you can go. I was going to give you some of the preseason games. I catch them say preseason games and then no share them who here.
1: Oh, Japan, America, and what come on to sound.
2: Oh, we're about to ask, so don't worry. Let's go.
1: Shout outs to Retano and Kio for our future holding us down and sponsoring our iSports updates. Precious, lots of audio for you to cut, yeah?
2: Betano and Kivo.
1: Yeah, don't mention the Latino.
2: No.
1: Good.
2: Kivo. Yes, sir. All right. Thank you, Jude, for coming. Hey, now can sell the board. You want more, do you know?
1: Hey.
2: Whoa. Me send you query.
1: Auntie,
2: I see. Penten Gigi.
1: What's the case? Not green bars. Men, yes, I name query.
2: Case for just sending you query.
1: So before we leave, Precious, let's listen to the audio of Black Queen's head coach. Yeah, in that.
2: Yeah.
1: After their 7-0 victory over Mauritius yesterday.
2: Mauritius. Thank you.
4: I think we started the game really good today. In the middle of the game, maybe in the end of the first half and the start of the second, I think we went down in quality a little bit. But we had the word to break after 70 minutes, and we spoke about to keep up the quality. And together with some subs, I think they did. And we scored another 4 goals in the end, and in total 7. Today, so I'm really happy with the performance, with all of the chances that we were creating. And we were creating chances in different ways, like with short passes, a little bit of crosses, finishing from outside, and different ways. So I'm happy how they played today.
1: That was Black Queen's head coach.
2: Yeah.
1: Kim Lars Bjorkgren after our 7-0 victory over Mauritius yesterday. Aggregate 10-0.
2: Fantastic. All right.
1: I'm out of here.
2: Thank you for coming through. Big shout outs to our sponsors, Kivo
1: and Betano.
2: Betano no.
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0: 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They have a proficiency test online that you can take to determine whether you're a beginner or you have mid-level, you know, entry. 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Now, we know that we don't talk enough about how stressful it can be to figure out what nourishing breakfast to give kids every morning. And that's why Milo All-in-One is such a great option. It has a creamy, delicious taste kids can't have enough of. All right, so keep choosing Milo All-in-One, not just for that special taste, but also for the nourishing goodness. Milo, energy to go further. Now, guys, don't forget, this is the drive of your life on Y107.9 with the baddest DJ Kiss and the big bad wolf, Princess AJ. Now, for traffic convo, we want to know, what does having enough mean to you, and how would you know when you have reached that point? What does having enough mean to you, and how would you know when you have reached that point? Send us a text on 0202222073. I have a couple messages here. This one from David says, Princess AJ, now this black uniforms people, they disturb. Wow. Then get fixed price, either 200 Ghana or 300 Ghana. Service people for... you for tell you they are your friends for where you know they are your friends, right? Max Cities also says, Barcelona is not the best team in the world, please. Oh, that one there is true. I agree with you. It's true that we'll fight you about it, but yeah, it's not the best team in the world. I'm gonna give it to either PSG or City for shaggy reasons. Anyway, time check, it's exactly 4 o'clock. We're gonna go around the world for some news from the BBC, and when we come back, Jam Town is up next, so you know it's uninterrupted music. You'll be hearing from me for a while, so yeah, sit back and relax and enjoy. This is the drive of your life on Y107.9.
1: BBC News with Neil Nunes. Ukraine says another major attack on its energy infrastructure has left 600,000 people without power and at least six people dead. Kyiv said it received no warning from its allies and accused Elon Musk's SpaceX of restricting its Starlink communications network, hampering Ukraine's battlefield missions. NATO Secretary General says members of the alliance need to do more to bolster Ukraine.

0: tuned in to the drive of your life on YFM. Yeah, I know. It's hard to keep up, yet we ain't slowing down.
1: Now there's more Kivo inside. 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
15: 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At least 6 people are dead. Kyiv said it received no warning from allies and accused Elon Musk's SpaceX of restricting its Starlink communication.